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2: 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Here we go. Come on, everybody, and raise your drinks in the air. And let's make a toast to good times and good friends.

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Yeah! All right. 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

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Where your blood comes from is where your space is. I've seen the bright get duller. I'm not gonna spend my life being a color. Damn.